fear is not evidence. Restoring integrity to paranormal research is a serious guide to rebuilding credibility in the paranormal field. Rather than treating fear, belief, dramatic reactions, or entertainment as proof, this book argues for a more disciplined approach rooted in observation, documentation, critical thinking, and ethical responsibility. Matthew Lay examines how paranormal research has been shaped by history, spiritualism, media influence, performance equipment misuse, investigator bias, and fear-based storytelling. He challenges investigators to separate experience from evidence, theory from conclusion, and curiosity from assumption. The book explores topics such as witness interview,

client communication and respectful treatment of the unknown. Written for investigators, researchers, skeptics, believers, and anyone interested in unexplained phenomena. This book does not dismiss paranormal.

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It should be studied responsibly. 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

0: 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Cosmos Astrum Radio's feature artist, where music meets the infinite. 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
1: And good evening today, or tonight, we're going to be highlighting Hinge. This is a group out of Manchester. They formed in 2015. They're kind of a bit of a crossover rock, electronic, you know, they call it Cosmic Dross. So it's four characters. Zippor, Goo, Soul, and Nom. Yeah. So, let's go to... This is going to be an interesting one, folks. And then we're going to get... Matt, when I come back, we're going to talk a little bit more about Hinge and the interesting group. I actually like them a lot. Their stage presence is pretty amazing. Everything's a story and theatrics. And yeah, they're definitely different. So let's go to Humans.

You're listening to The Feature Artist on Cosmos Astrum Radio, and tonight we're going to be featuring Hinge, all the way from Manchester, England. They formed in 2015, like I said earlier, but they have these cosmic interplanetary characters, but the actual names are Matthew Whitaker. He is Zippor. Does vocals and guitar. Pete Turner, he performs as Goo. He does bass guitar and synth bass. Roy Medhurst, that is Soul, formerly known as Grok. That's on synthesizers. And Sam Draper, known as Nom.

0: on drums. And I have to say, watching Sam play the drums, I cannot figure out how he does it in that mask, but he does a hell of a job. Like I said, they call the music Cosmic Dross, and that last song, Humans, was off their first album called Cosmic Dross. And we're going to jump on to real quick. I'm going to do a real quick introduction to their album, Journey to Voltus, and then we're going to play the song, Welcome to Voltus. By the way, that's where Zippor is supposed to be from in his character. Like I said, the theatrics on stage has an entire storyline. And if you get a chance, look up the website, hingemusic.com. Go to YouTube, check out their live performances. It's actually very impressive how interactive they are with the crowd. The musical talent, yes, it's a little different, but it grows on you really quick. So anyway, I'm going to play this. This is Zippor talking about the new album. I think it came out in 2017 or 18. And then we're going to play Welcome to Voltus.
1: Greetings, humans. The time for rejoicing is here, for we present to you our new album, Journey to Voltus B. Thank you, Nom. That was a big one. It's actually 10 years since we first landed on planet Earth, and we are celebrating in this wonderful studio in Manchester by doing what we love most, making music. This is a very special record, for it contains two different endings. Allow me to explain. You will join us as we blast off from planet Earth, and you are aboard our ship as we slingshot around the outer planets of the solar system and enter deep space. You will then go into a deep hypersleep to be awoken as we reach the planet Voltus B. You will then meet the inhabitants of this planet, an intelligent species on the brink of discovering the power of the atom. The album will then split into its two different outcomes as the Voltarians consider how to use their newfound knowledge. For those listening on CD, you will have two complete albums with the different endings, and you can choose your own adventure. For those listening on vinyl, both outcomes are pressed onto the one side, and your record player needle will randomly select one of these two endings. And so the stakes could not be higher, as the fate of an entire planet rests on your record player needle.

0: And this is the feature artist on Cosmos Astrum Radio, and tonight is Hinge from Manchester, England, or, according to the characters, a wide variety of planets, from Venus to before the, according to their stories. I'd like to point out, it's amazing to see bands creating a whole backstory, an entire storyline for these characters. Every character has an entire backstory, and yeah, it's pretty exciting to see. Used to be really, really popular in the 70s, and with a lot of different albums and different things like that, and usually different music artists contributed to something like this, not a single band. So in this case, Hinge brings the intergalactic front to your doorstep. I'm going to play a interview that was on the beat. I think they were in Amsterdam playing. This is from 2022, I believe. And then we're going to jump to looking at the tracks here. Why not? We'll play Tardigrades. And I think we're also going to play Indigo Dust after that.
1: Hi, I'm Spore from Henge, and you're watching Forge TV.
2: Water, you were giving me life, and you do
3: Spore. Thank you so much for coming to
1: Greetings, human.
3: Greetings. So tell us about coming to Earth. How did this all come about? How did you get here?
1: How did we get here? Well, we made contact with a human who is now known as Grok.
3: Grok.
1: And he, we met him on the astral plane. He's extremely good at lucid dreaming. So we made contact that way, and he ensured our safe landing here on your planet.
3: And is Grok here now? Where's your landing site Grok near Sheffield?
1: Grok is here, yes. He is in there sound checking his synthesizers.
3: So how has the reaction been to your music here on planet Earth? Has it been how it has been back at home?
1: Oh, well, I mean, we have played Cosmic Dross in many, many different planets. But humans do seem quite receptive to it, yes. I mean, at first, there were a few raised eyebrows.
3: Could imagine.
1: Which is one of the things that we've noticed humans do quite a lot.
3: Yes.
1: And they have been quite receptive. There has been a proliferation of euphoria. We have noticed the clapping of hands, ecstatic hugging of humans. And yes, so we think that Cosmic Dross has been a catalyst for joy on planet Earth.
3: And how did you find your landing site here in Sheffield? Did you have any problems with all the hills that were around getting the perfect landing
1: spot? Actually, do you know what? Hills make great landmarks when you're looking from above. So, it was pretty smooth. Really quite smooth.
3: That's what we like to hear. So you're playing at Yellow Arch Studios tonight.
1: It is our honour to play
3: here.
1: Are
3: you optimistic that Sheffield will absorb the mutated frequencies of Cosmic Dross?
1: I am confident. In fact, I do not have any doubt that the human beings here will be extremely receptive to our transmissions. We have visited Sheffield on a number of occasions, and it has been identified as a key area for our experiments.
3: So you're quite a lively band, as people at home will be able to tell. And you've also recently won the Live Act of the Year at the 2018 Independent Festival Awards. What does that mean for Hinge getting an award from planet Earth?
1: Well, we find your customs here on planet Earth quite curious, because the notion of an award does not exist in other intelligent civilizations we have visited elsewhere in the galaxy.
3: How was it when you first learned of the award? Did you have to... Do you have a...
1: Google, yes, we Googled it.
3: You
1: we
3: Googled Google,
1: it.
3: That's
1: yes,
3: good.
1: We have obviously a human in the band who's our guide as well.
3: Is this Grok?
1: Grok, yes. Grok, he is a guide. And he was able to make us aware that... So competition in art and music. This is not unusual on planet Earth, where we've not come across it before on other planets. It's an alien concept to us.
3: And you hoping this is going to be the first of many awards for you guys?
1: I don't mind. I honestly don't mind. You know, if it was nice to be honored by humans in this manner, but do you know what? It's okay. It's just quite funny, really. If somebody wanted to, do you want to give us an award as well?
3: Award. If I could give you an award, I would.
1: You can. You got this piece of paper. That could be a certificate.
3: Would you like our award?
1: Oh, thank you. Well, I'd like to thank my agent, and I'd also like to thank my mum and dad and Terry from the pub. So, yeah, I'll never forget this, guys. It means so much.
3: We'll keep hold of your award for now.
1: Okay, lovely.
3: So your debut album, Attention Earth, it has got the attention of Earth. It's received some really positive reviews. Have you had much time to celebrate the success yet?
1: Well, yes, because every time we go and play a concert somewhere else in a different place, this is a kind of celebration. We are celebrating the record, obviously, but also we're celebrating life and the human species, which are a wondrous, wondrous species with potential.
3: So with all this attention you've been getting, are you guys going to stick around Earth? Are you going to make Earth your new home? Or
1: we will stay on Earth until all hope is lost. And then we will make merry with another species somewhere else in the galaxy. But no, we're here for you guys till the end.
3: Thank you. Well, thank you so much for talking to us as well, Spore.
1: You're very welcome. Thank
3: you. You've been amazing.
1: Thank you.
3: Thanks.
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And as with every band, you end up finding that one song that hooks you, you know, when you first start listening to them. This next song is just that, and it is called Mushroom One. I love this song so much, and the video is even cooler. But, yeah, Mushroom One was going to follow that with DNA, and then I think we'll do The Power of the Atom. So let's take off on the spaceship Mushroom One.

You've been listening to the feature artist Hinge from Manchester, England. If you get a chance, check out their live performances. They're pretty amazing. Even if you don't like the music, you might really get a kick out of the performances. And check into the backstories. It's pretty amazing what they've developed. I'm going to close it out with the song that they always close out their shows with, and it's called Demilitarize. Kind of appropriate during this particular time. But I'm going to close it out. Thanks for listening to the feature artists on Cosmos Astron Radio. Here is Hinge with Demilitarize.

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In her place, 100 candles burning. A salty sweat drips from her breast. Her hips move, and I can feel what they're saying, swaying. They say the beast inside of me is gonna get you.

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For two full hours, the Doctor brings you metal mayhem the way only he can deliver it, with heavy riffs, powerful tracks, and an unapologetic dose.

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0: 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Welcome to the show. And this is brand new from Eryx. 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

0: 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David Wright in the mix, playing Sebastian Brushwood with Walking to the Sky. Up next, we got another recent release from March this year. This is Lostly and the original mix of 303 Ways.
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1: Fear is not evidence. Restoring integrity to paranormal research is a serious guide to rebuilding credibility in the paranormal field. Rather than treating fear, belief, dramatic reactions, or entertainment as proof, this book argues for a more disciplined approach rooted in observation, documentation, critical thinking, and ethical responsibility. Matthew Lay examines how paranormal research has been shaped by history, spiritualism, media influence, performance equipment misuse, investigator bias, and fear-based storytelling. He challenges investigators to separate experience from evidence, theory from conclusion, and curiosity from assumption. The book explores topics such as witness interviews,

0: 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It should be studied responsibly. 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

this is Trance to Go, playing the latest trance tracks and those classic trance anthems. David Wright in the mix for 2 hours, playing the Charlotte DeWitt rework of classic trance anthem Universal Nation from Push. Okay, let's play this. It's another brand new release. It's from Darude and Payenda in the Giuseppe Ottaviani remix. This is Feel the Beat.

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0: Trance to Go with David Wright in the mix, playing Believe from Dan Stone and Nitrous Oxide. We'll continue with another new release on ZYX Trance from Daybreakers and Roberta Harrison. This is Complicated.
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0: Dance To Go, where we let the music do the talking, and you just heard Ahmed Rommel and the original mix of Reflections. We'll end this part two with a track from 2023 on the FFRR label from Aaron Hybel. 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

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David Wright in the mix for 2 hours, and that, of course, was the classic Children from the late Robert Miles. Up next, released in April this year, the Will Reese extended mix of Chrome from Sean Tyas. 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

0: David Wright in the mix on Trance 2 Go, playing Forever Calling from Tala 2XLC and Paul Miller. We'll continue with a track from Craig Connolly and Will Reese. This is La Musica.
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0: France to go, playing Opera of Angels from Sean Williams. We'll end this part three then with a 2023 track from Paul Elevate Smith. This is Mass Effect.
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1: Shackled Minds is a critical exploration of how religious fear, institutional authority, and cultural control have shaped human thought throughout history. Moving through occult demonization, censorship, scientific suppression, colonization, hypocrisy, sectarian conflict, bodily shame, and religious trauma, the book examines how systems of power have often restricted knowledge and personal freedom in the name of sacred truth. At its heart, Shackled Minds is not an attack on spirituality itself. It is a challenge to

0: Amazon. Get your copy today of Shackled Minds.
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0: This is Trance to Go with the latest trance tracks and those classic trance anthems. David Wright in the mix playing Silence from Maria Naylor. Up next, another brand new track for you. This is Marco V and Sander Van Dorn with Catalyst.
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0: David Wright in the mix on part four of this week's Trance to Go, playing Motherland from Alex Nomak and Yuri Melnikov. We'll move on with another new track on the Estate of Trance label from Marcus Schultz, Dorby and UFO. This is Perfect.
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0: David Wright in the mix, and we wind up another week in trance playing Emotions from Lex Sender. Join us next time for more of the latest trance releases and those classic trance anthems. And to end the show this week, this is brand new from Transcending on the We Love Trance label. 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

been round in that Texas town. About to check outside the game. 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

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I think we'd seen Ferris out. 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I'm crazy. 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I slept in the same bed when her mom was mean to us. Why did I forget? I remember her voice. How could I forget?

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It explores magic not as performance, fantasy, or blind belief, but as a disciplined path of self-mastery, intention, shadow work, ethical power, and conscious action. 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At its heart, Book One teaches that true magic begins within.

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into the asylum, where the doors close, the volume rises, and the metal takes over. 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
1: In the world you will have tribulation. 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

fear is not evidence. Restoring integrity to paranormal research is a serious guide to rebuilding credibility in the paranormal field. Rather than treating fear, belief, dramatic reactions, or entertainment as proof, this book argues for a more disciplined approach rooted in observation, documentation, critical thinking, and ethical responsibility. Matthew Lay examines how paranormal research has been shaped by history, spiritualism, media influence, performance equipment misuse, investigator bias, and fear-based storytelling. He challenges investigators to separate experience from evidence, theory from conclusion, and curiosity from assumption. The book explores topics such as witness interviews.

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This book does not dismiss paranormal.

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years can a mountain exist before it is washed to the sea? Yes, and how many years can some people exist before they're allowed to be free? Yes, and how many times can a man turn his head and pretend that he just doesn't

the man look up before he can see the sky? Yes, and how many ears must one man have before he can hear people cry? Yes, and how many deaths will it take till he knows

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3: Hey, we're back, everybody.
4: Stay hopeful.
3: I hope you had a long weekend too, like we did. Here in Canada, we had our long weekend, and we decided to have a good time by just working our butts off. Yeah, what a great time it was. I did a festival in a city called Edmonton. I'm going to be doing another festival in Ottawa, actually, this weekend. Coming up.
4: You're going to be tired, boy.
3: So it's going to be a long one. It's a lot of work and putting hair in your chest kind of thing. So that's a good time. Thanks for joining us for Fun with Em and Devo and Aaron. We are going to get to the Tuesday edition here. I want to thank everybody who's tuned in to listen to the only radio crew. Now, you remember this last week that said we'd reveal our biggest secret at the top of the hour.
4: Oh, yeah.
3: And neglected to mention which hour that was.
1: Keep them guessing.
3: Keep them guessing.
4: Keep them on their feet.
3: Remember last week we revealed that we are retiring in 2046. So you got 20 years.
1: Oh, I can't wait.
3: 20 years with us. That's right. And we had a lot of fun with that one. So I'm not sure if everybody else thought that was a lot of fun, but we did.
1: Gotcha.
3: I thought it'd be good to talk today about things that are technically true, just not what you think. We're going to talk about that on the show today. We are going to have fun. We've got the hot off the top news coming up here shortly. We've got the trivia reveal, the game show that everybody gets to play along with. And I also want to talk about this here because you can never talk enough about superhero movies. Things that are never heard in a superhero movie.
1: There's a lot of them. Yeah. So that could be anything, I guess.
3: We're going to talk about that.
1: I've got some updates then on BTS, the Beatles, and Black Sabbath.
4: Got a father listening to his little girl say her bedtime prayer.
1: That sounds nice.
4: It's going to be
3: sweet.
4: Lovely.
1: Yeah.
3: Okay.
4: And then after that, we've got Days of Our Lives.
1: Oh, yeah, we sure do.
4: Amanda's up to the...
1: I got a
4: Better
1: story.
4: Plate.
1: I sure do.
4: All right.
1: Yeah, and then we've got some Tuesday trivia.
2: Trivia! I can do trivia, baby!
3: Yeah.
1: Then we've got a new weekly wacky word reveal.
3: Stay
1: tuned for that.
3: Okay.
1: Yeah.
3: I also want to talk about things that deserve a standing ovation.
1: We'll
3: talk about those things. Pretty much everything I do deserves a standing ovation.
4: Of course.
3: Then we got good news stories. Three stories we're going to share to make us feel good today. And then the trivia preview. We got more questions on the show for tomorrow. But let's get started right now with Hot Off the Top News!
4: Hot, hot!
5: It's weird. The weird and wacky news.
3: All right, my headlines for today.
4: What do you got for
3: us? We've got Italian students that were on a field trip. They had to apologize to all of Thailand.
4: All of them?
3: All of them.
4: Each one?
3: All of them, individually.
4: Wow.
3: Door to door, yep. Actually, I don't know if that's the truth. I'm saying stuff out my butt
1: door
3: now.
1: Door to door.
3: Yeah. Excuse me. We are going to now also talk about Colonel Sanders. His house and junk are for sale. We're going to talk about that too. That's coming up next, and a lot more fun coming up as well, so make sure you stick around. We're going to have a good time on the show today, but right now we got to take a moment to find out what's going on, check in with the boys over at A&M Autoland. So guys, what's going on there?
6: Hi folks, this is Big Al
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6: Better yet, Mike, I'll show them.
7: Did you hear that, folks?
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7: Now at A&M Autoland, purchase any car and we'll program a novelty car horn with the musical phrase of your choice. Show them some more, Al. Nice work, Al. So come in today, folks, and we'll... That's enough, Al.
6: It's not me, Mike. It's the horns. They won't stop.
7: I thought you said you knew how to program these novelty horns.
6: Well, I say a lot of things, Mike.
7: Fine. Then you can also start saying your prayers.
8: A&M Autoland, we really blow our own horn.
6: Boy, I never realized how much I hate novelty horns.
7: Shut up and start yanking out the wires.

0: Okay, it's hot off the top news time, everybody. Welcome back to the show. This is Fun with Em and Dave and Aaron. We've got those headlines that I mentioned at the top of the show, and we're going to talk about them right now. How about the Italian students who go on a field trip had to apologize to all of Thailand?
1: Oh, wow.
0: And it's only five students, too. What are they getting up to here? They had to apologize after a video of them insulting a Thai woman on a Bangkok metro train.
2: Ooh, that's not very nice.
0: It went viral. The group mocked the woman after she asked them to lower their voices, leading to police being called. Five students were fined for insulting another person, while one received an additional fine for making an obscene gesture. Bad kids. The students in the Italian embassy later issued public apologies.
2: What do you know? Italian teenagers are just the same as teenagers everywhere else in the world.
1: That's true.
0: Everywhere else in the world is absolutely the truth there. Yeah. So I remember when I was a teenager, I did some pretty bad stuff. I didn't have to apologize to an entire country, though. So
2: that was back when the dinosaurs were on the world.
0: The discipline's a little bit different. That's what's different. Imagine what happened when their Italian mamas found out, though.
2: Such a scolding.
0: Like the dinner scenes of The Sopranos or something. How about this story here? Colonel Sanders' house and junk is for sale. Colonel Harlan Sanders' former Kentucky home and restaurant are for sale, including personal items such as handwritten recipes, business records, photographs, kitchen tools, and one of his trademark black bow ties.
2: Ooh, oh, dear.
1: Yeah.
0: The bow tie he wore?
1: For sure.
0: Sanders built Kentucky Fried Chicken from a gas station chicken business in the 1930s and later ran his restaurant chain from the Shelbyville Mansion before selling the company in 1974.
2: And I hear it's pretty, but everything, and I mean everything, smells like cooking grease.
1: Oh, yeah.
0: That should increase the value, I think.
2: Right, absolutely.
1: Secret spices. Yeah.
0: I bet you in the basement are the bodies of three X-line cooks who discovered the secret 11 herbs and spices.
1: They'll never find those bodies.
0: Okay, guys, that is it for the hot off the top news. We've got the trivia reveal. It's a game show you can all play along with. That's coming up next on Fun with Em and Dave and Aaron. So don't go anywhere. We need you here.

0: Welcome back to Fun with Em and Dave Owen Aaron. And guess what? It's now time for everybody's favorite game show. It's time for the trivia reveal. But first, here's a word from our sponsor.
1: Have you ever worn underwear so comfortable you questioned every decision you've made up to this moment? 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
0: Here we go. Those questions we're going to ask here in the trivia reveal. Everybody tune in and listening. You guys can play along with us. Let's start with this question here. Almost 60% of married women surveyed said their husband is not very good at this. What is it?
2: I'm going to guess folding laundry.
3: Absolutely. Good one. Yeah.
0: That's a true one. Let's see if this is a right answer in a second. Amanda, you got an answer?
3: I say grocery shopping.
0: Also true. What do you guys think of my answer? Apologizing.
3: That's a good one.
0: Yeah, they're not very good at apologizing.
2: Oh, that's creative.
0: Well, the actual answer, though, is driving.
3: What? Really?
0: I would disagree with that.
3: Okay. Well, women say.
0: Women. Oh, that's right. It is according to the women.
3: Yes.
0: Number two, almost 4 out of 10 married women surveyed said they regret doing this. What is it they regret doing?
2: Aaron? Signing a prenup.
3: That's a good one.
0: Of course. Yeah. Amanda, what did you say?
3: I say not going on a honeymoon.
0: Going on a honeymoon. Sure. Okay. Yeah. And I said getting married at all.
3: That's probably right.
0: They regret doing that. Yeah. What's the actual answer? The actual answer is taking their husband's name.
2: Oh. Really?
0: Yeah. Hmm. Yeah. That's interesting. Okay, and then number three, our final question. Only 7% of women surveyed said they trust their husbands to do this correctly. What is it?
2: Definitely loading the dishwasher.
0: Loading the dishwasher. Yeah, okay. Yeah. Amanda, what do you think?
3: I said buying the right feminine products for her.
0: Okay. And then I said...
4: Yeah. Whoopee.
0: Yeah. Only 7% trust their husbands to do it correctly.
2: That's ridiculous.
0: And guess what? So, Aaron, your first answer for the first question was folding laundry.
2: Yeah.
0: The answer for this question is laundry.
3: Let's give him a ding ding.
0: Might not be for the same question, but that's okay. Who cares? We're having fun. Okay, hopefully you got some of those correct. And we're now going to take a little bit of a break here. And when we get back, we're going to do some random funny things to talk about. Things I want to talk about here are things that have never been heard in a superhero movie. We're going to find out what those are.
2: Come on back,
0: on the
2: y'all.
0: Other side of the break.
5: This is my church. This is where I heal my hurts.

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This is where I heal my hurts. It's in natural grace, or watching young life shape.

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Respect, love, compassion. This is my church. This is where I heal my hurts. For tonight, God is a DJ.

Shackled Minds is a critical exploration of how religious fear, institutional authority, and cultural control have shaped human thought throughout history. Moving through occult demonization, censorship, scientific suppression, colonization, hypocrisy, sectarian conflict, bodily shame, and religious trauma, the book examines how systems of power have often restricted knowledge and personal freedom in the name of sacred truth. At its heart, Shackled Minds is not an attack on spirituality itself. It is a challenge to

0: It's the other side of the break now, and we're back, just like I promised.
1: This Glad is you're here.
0: Fun with Em and Dave-O and Aaron. It's time for some random funny things that we like to talk about. How about things never heard in a superhero movie?
1: Ooh.
0: Never heard. Well, let's see. Let's have the debate on this one. How about this first one? That'll be $200 for saving your kid and an extra $100 because it's after hours. Uh-huh.
2: You got to make money somehow.
0: You do, actually. Yeah. The way the economy's going really? Doesn't surprise me. That's what they're doing. What about this next one here, Amanda?
2: I'm just going to call the police. After all, it's really their job.
1: Oh, that's good.
0: A good one. Okay. Aaron, you've got one here, too. What is it?
1: Your disguise is a pair of glasses.
0: Oh, yeah.
1: Of course everyone knows. We're just humoring you.
2: Yeah, that's right.
0: Oh, my goodness. Oh, my goodness. Okay. How about this one? Here is another thing you'll never hear in a superhero movie. Yes, please tell us your origin story for the fifth time. Please.
2: This guy.
0: Sounds like your dad, Amanda. Sounds like your dad. Yeah. Okay. How about this next one, Amanda? What do you got?
2: I'm sure we can settle this matter through meaningful dialogue in an attempt at a mutual understanding.
0: Oh, yeah. You'll never hear that. Never hear that in a superhero movie. What else won't you hear in a superhero movie there, Aaron?
1: Captain America has been let go after testing positive for performance-enhancing drugs.
2: Oh, no. I mean, who's really surprised?
1: Yeah, come right? On. No kidding.
0: Oh, that would be a good one. Okay, you know what? I'm going to tell you this little thought I have after we finish this list, but this next one here, another thing you're never going to hear in a superhero movie, dance off!
2: Oh,
0: do it! Okay, your turn. Look at me. Okay, your turn. Okay. Okay, Amanda, your turn.
2: All I ask for is a superhero costume that doesn't give me a wedgie.
0: That's a good one.
2: They're tight. Oh,
1: okay. That's going to hurt.
0: Okay, Aaron, you got another one here for us. Things you'll never hear in a superhero movie.
1: That guy looks just like Stan Lee.
0: That's right. Never hear that.
1: Nope.
0: Then it finishes off. Inside. The underwear goes inside the tights. Come on. Get it right, people. So I was always thinking that a really cool storyline for a superhero movie would be him catching the bad guy in the first 5 minutes of the movie, and then they roll credits. And that's it. You pay all that money. You go to the movie theater, sit down, get your popcorn. You pay like $100, right, to go to the movie theater, and it's a five-minute movie.
1: Well,
0: he catches the bad guy, and he's done.
2: I think we're at that point.
1: Right.
0: Okay, guys, we're going to be right back. And when we get back, Amanda is going to take over. She's got the daily music news, right, Amanda?
2: Daily
0: music
2: news.
0: Yeah, okay. You're going to be talking about some musicians in the daily music news. You see how that goes together?
1: Oh, yeah.
0: It kind of fits really nicely.
1: It works.
2: Well, yeah.
0: Yeah. Makes sense, doesn't it? We're going to do that when we get back on Fun with Em and Dave-O and Aaron.

0: Okay, who wants to do this on Fun with Am and Dave and Aaron? It's the Daily Music News. Does anybody want to volunteer?
1: You're volunteering?
2: Yeah. She's doing it.
1: See? I'm going to do it.
0: Okay. Well, that's different. Okay, well, let's have Amanda volunteer her time to do the Daily Music News. What's going on, Amanda? Tell us.
1: All right. So BTS will not submit its music for consideration at the 69th Grammy Awards, which is set for February 7th.
0: That's my favorite day. We should turn that into favorite day or favorite month.
1: February 7th, I guess.
0: Okay.
1: Yeah.
0: The group members
1: posted on their Instagram accounts, "We hope our music can be heard and loved for what it is, rather than being divided by region or language." A month ago, the Recording Academy unveiled a new Best Asian Pop Music Performance category.
0: Yeah.
1: I feel like it was made just for BTS.
0: Yeah.
1: For the Beatles, a new box set focusing on their 1965 album Rubber Soul.
0: Oh, I love the Beatles.
2: Get out.
1: Will be released October 2nd. Is that a favorite day, Aaron, too?
0: Yeah.
1: Okay. It'll include a new stereo and Dolby Atmos mixes of the album. Plus 20 previously unreleased takes and 3 previously unreleased home demos.
0: Wow.
1: Including Day Tripper and We Can Work It Out and a John Lennon demo for a tune called Little Girl. I think that'll be the next wedding song for Daddy Daughter.
0: Sure. I think so. And I can't help but every time you say Day Tripper, I'm a day tripper. I don't know why.
1: I'm a day person. And Black Sabbath guitarist Tony Iommi will release From the Dark, his first solo album since 2005, on October 23rd.
0: Aaron's favorite day.
2: Yeah. I love that day too.
0: Yeah.
1: It features Norwegian singer Jorn Landry.
0: Jorn. It's Norwegian.
1: Yeah. Oh,
0: Jorn.
1: Yeah. The J is silent.
0: That's right.
1: The song and video World Alone are out now. Tony quoted, "We're not trying to prove anything. It's a great album. It rocks."
0: It rocks. Okay, nice job.
1: Yeah,
0: guys.
1: That's
0: awesome.
1: It. That's
0: okay.
1: All the Daily Music News.
0: Wow. Entertaining.
2: It was very entertaining.
0: Yeah.
2: Okay. But it's going to get even more entertaining.
0: It's going to pale in comparison to what's coming up next here, Aaron.
2: Joke of the day. Yeah. Come on back, my friends.
0: Yeah, no, it doesn't even, Amanda. Your music news doesn't even compare to this. So.
1: Oh, okay.
2: It's true.
1: Thanks. Yeah.
0: Aaron's going to be doing a fantastic job next on Fun with Am and Dave and Aaron.

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0: We're back.
1: Let's do it again.
0: This is Fun with Em and Dave-O and Aaron. And at the top of the show, you mentioned what you kind of alluded to what your joke's going to be. And it doesn't sound like a joke. It sounds like I need to get a tissue or a Kleenex.
2: Yeah, like a sweet little story.
1: It's a joke with a bit of a twist you won't see coming.
2: Really? For sure. Okay, yeah, right on.
1: It's going to be good.
0: Okay, that's interesting. But one thing I want to mention here is that after we do this joke, we are going to have to talk about our theme at some point today.
2: Oh, I forgot about it.
0: Yeah. We're just having such a good time here.
1: Just moving right along.
0: Totally forgot. But yeah, right now, let's do it. It's Tuesday. Aaron, what is it time for?
1: Joke of the day.
0: Okay, Aaron, let's find out what the Tuesday joke is.
3: A father is listening to his little girl say her bedtime prayers. She says, see? God bless mommy, God bless daddy, God bless grandma.
0: Hold you, I need a tissue.
3: Goodbye, grandpa. Dad says, why did you say goodbye, grandpa? Girl says, I don't know. The next day, grandpa dropped dead. That night, the father listened to her say, God bless mommy, and God bless daddy, and goodbye, grandma.
2: No.
3: The next day, grandma drops dead. That night, the daughter says, God bless mommy, and goodbye, daddy. The guy freaks out. He stays up all night. Nothing happens. He's beyond relief. Yeah. He goes to work, comes home that night. His wife says, I had a horrible day. He says, what happened?
0: Yeah, what happened?
3: Mom says, well, the mailman dropped dead on the front step.
0: Are you sure that's a Tuesday joke, Aaron?
1: I think it's a great Tuesday joke.
2: Sets the bar high.
0: That's a great joke, man. That's a great joke. I love it. But I'm still wondering, how does this little girl, how could she tell the future?
2: My kids are just intuitive, you know?
0: Oh, my goodness.
1: Turns out Dad wasn't on borrowed time, but somebody was making house calls.
0: Okay, well, there you go. That's Aaron's joke of the day. Thank you very much. And we're going to, when we get back here, because we are going to take a little break, then Amanda, she's got some stories to tell us. It's time for Days of Our Lives. Find out a little bit more about us and our real lives. Amanda's story is coming up next on Fun with Em and Dave-O and Aaron.

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0: On your radio, and we are going to now hand it over to Amanda here to do Days of Our Lives, the opportunity for us to talk about our real lives, what happens when we're not making a radio show.
2: That's right.
0: And usually that kind of excitement and, you know, our lives are just as crazy as the radio show
1: is. So entertaining.
0: So we're going to have Amanda tell us all about her life now. What's going on,
2: I'm going to talk about, I do this, you know, sports segment where I say I don't really know anything about sports.
0: Yeah.
2: Right. And one reason why I want to say that is I'm very clumsy, right? Like I have two left feet. I'm not very like coordinated. And so growing up, I was never really like great at sports. In fact, when we started dating, you had said, hey, I really like to be active.
0: Yeah.
2: Let's go play volleyball.
0: Yeah,
2: and I was like, I don't really know. I have a tendency to get hit in the face with the ball anytime I'm playing a sport.
0: Yeah.
2: And he was like, no, it'll be fine.
0: Yeah.
2: How many minutes was it into the first game where I got smacked in the face with a ball? Like 7 minutes.
0: And it was for me. I was the one.
2: Deliberately.
0: In the face with the ball.
1: Yeah.
0: I was like, hey, if she wants to, you know, call her own future, then let's make it happen.
2: Yeah, that's right. So. The next sport we tried was the floor hockey.
0: Yeah.
2: I look like the polka dot door most of the time.
0: A lot of bruising.
2: I was playing defense because, you know, I was pretty
0: that's
2: much
0: where
2: the,
0: all the, shots
2: the
0: come
2: only
0: from.
2: Thing I could really do was be a wall.
0: Other than being a goalie and having to purposefully get in front of the ball.
2: Yeah, well, at least you had padding. Yeah. And then what else? We played some softball.
0: Yeah.
2: I don't think I got hit in the face with that. But
0: no, I got hit in the chest
2: you
0: with that
2: did.
0: One.
2: You were pitching and you got schmucked in the in the chest.
0: Yes. Oh, yeah. That hurt.
1: Yeah, but you're a man.
2: Yeah.
1: Can take it.
2: I think I have passed the torch down to you because this last couple of months we were at a ball game and you got hit in the face with the ball.
0: That's right. You're rubbing off on me.
2: I am. Yeah.
0: Okay.
2: So I'm glad to, you know, let that go a little bit and share it with others. But
0: so why is it that you're bringing this trauma back up?
2: I just thought it was funny.
0: You thought it was funny. Eh?
1: Dave, look out for that ball.
0: Okay. Well, you know what? Your strategy worked. We've just eaten so much food now. There's no way we can go out and play any sports
2: That's
0: anymore.
2: That's right. I was just fattening us
0: just
2: up.
0: Just fattening us up so that we don't play any more sports. You don't get hurt.
1: Cramps.
2: Yeah. But today I was putting on my shoes and I twisted my ankle.
1: There's always that. A cast.
0: There's always that. Okay, well,
2: I need a full body cast, Aaron.
0: That's fantastic.
2: Anyway,
0: that's really good.
2: I just wanted to share a little bit. People relate, you know, with my sports stories. It's because I'm not very good at them.
0: Yeah.
2: So I don't really
1: Someone
2: care.
1: Someone call her a klutz.
2: Yeah.
0: Okay. Well, thank you very much, Amanda. That's some good stuff there. we're going to take another break. When we get back, we're actually going to, because Amanda's going to be up next here with, well, I guess she's doing Tuesday trivia.
1: I think you might be going down.
0: If you didn't get enough Amanda, then and this, you know, it's really funny too. After you told this story, this is like the safest thing you could do, right? Other than getting hit in the microphone or hit in the face with the microphone.
2: Yeah, you could chip a tooth on the microphone.
0: Chip a tooth
2: maybe,
0: on the microphone. Yeah, this is like the safest thing you could possibly do. So I think you chose wisely there.
2: Okay, good.
0: Okay. She's going to do some Tuesday trivia coming up next on Fun with Em and Davo and Aaron. So stick around for it. We're going to have fun.

0: but the voices in my head go, I know I should sleep, but the voices in my head go,
1: I can't get no sleep.

you do what they told you. Now you do what they told you. Now you do what they told you. Now you do what they told you.

0: Hey, everybody. Thank you for joining us for more fun with Em and Dave on Aaron.
1: You know what time it is.
0: Yeah. Now it's time for us to hand over the reins to Amanda again. You just heard a lot of Amanda in that last segment.
2: I'm coming up after
1: we
2: this,
1: We love
2: too.
1: Amanda. Yeah.
0: You're coming up after this, too?
2: Yeah, oh my Tuesdays goodness. Are full Amanda.
1: Oh, man. Perfect.
0: Okay. Okay, well, it should be our number one show of the week, then.
2: So much
0: Amanda. So let's hand it over to her so that she can do this segment that we like to call
3: Mandatainment.
0: Okay, what do you got, Amanda?
2: I have got our favorite day of the week, which is Tuesday and...
4: Trivia!
1: Trivia, baby!
2: I can't wait. So I've got some questions and some options.
0: Trivia.
2: We're going to do one at a time, okay? I think. No, both together. That's
0: all
2: right,
0: together.
2: Both together.
0: Okay. You make the rules.
2: Okay, which of these foods never spoil? Is it peanut butter, white rice, honey, or maple syrup?
1: Peanut butter.
0: Peanut butter. No, I'd say honey.
2: Peanut butter doesn't spoil in my house because I eat it all the time.
1: Yeah, right. Yeah.
2: But Dave.
5: Ding, ding, ding, ding, ding.
2: Yeah.
0: Yes,
2: archaeologists have found pots of honey in ancient Egyptian tombs that are still safe to eat.
1: Wow.
2: I don't know about that. Okay, next question. Which animal has fingerprints?
0: I'll pull up the incense first.
2: Yeah. Okay. Which animal has fingerprints so similar to humans that they can confuse crime scene investigators?
1: Oh.
2: Is it a koala, a chimpanzee, a sloth, or a panda?
1: A chimpanzee.
0: I would say a chimpanzee as well.
2: Oh,
0: right?
2: It's a koala.
0: Koala.
2: Yeah.
0: Really?
2: Their fingerprints are remarkably similar to ours, even under a microscope.
1: Wow.
2: I would have said chimpanzee too. So.
0: Okay.
2: Except I knew the answer.
1: Uh-huh.
2: What is the only continent without wild monkeys? Is it Europe, Australia, Antarctica, or North America?
1: Antarctica.
0: I'm going to say North America.
2: It's actually Australia.
0: Really?
2: Yeah.
1: No.
2: Australia has plenty of unusual animals, but no native wild monkeys.
0: Oh, where in North America are there wild monkeys?
2: I don't know.
1: What do they do with all the bananas?
2: I thought Antarctica was a safe answer, too, but...
0: That's why you're on this show, Aaron. Because you asked the hard-hitting questions.
1: Oh, I tell you. Show me the bananas.
2: Okay, you guys have to get the next ones right, or otherwise you're a bunch of dummies. Okay, which of these is a real phobia? Is it a fear of peanut butter sticking to the roof of your mouth,
0: mm-hmm.
2: a fear of Tuesdays, fear of marshmallows, or fear of popcorn?
0: I'm going to say peanut butter sticking to the roof of your mouth. That would be a phobia.
2: Okay. And Aaron, what did you say? Popcorn?
1: Yeah.
2: Dave.
5: Ding, ding,
1: wow.
5: Ding, ding, ding.
2: Yeah. It's called arachnophobia.
0: Yeah, I've heard of that.
2: Yeah. Look it up because then I said it wrong. The next one, which famous toy was originally created to help strengthen hands after injuries?
0: Okay.
2: Is it the Slinky, Frisbee, Silly Putty, or Play-Doh?
1: Silly Putty.
0: I'm going to say Play-Doh.
2: Oh, Dave.
5: Yeah. Ding, ding, ding, ding, ding, ding.
2: After becoming a toy, it was also used by therapists to help improve hand strength and coordination.
0: Nice.
2: So.
0: Good job,
1: somebody
0: Dave.
1: Somebody rigged this.
0: Can somebody give me a pat on the back, please?
2: I think we should take a bunch of Play-Doh to the seniors' homes.
1: Yeah.
2: So they can use them and strengthen their hands.
0: It's not a bad idea.
2: Right.
1: Don't mix the colors.
0: I like hanging out with them anyway.
2: All right. So last question. What is the
0: most... I am one of them.
2: Yeah, pretty close. Yeah. Mm. What is the most commonly used emoji in the world? Is it the red heart, the thumbs up, face with tears of joy, or a smiley face?
1: Thumbs up.
0: I have to say thumbs up.
2: No, it's the face with tears of joy.
0: It is not.
2: According to this thing,
0: where are you getting the answers for these?
2: Make them up.
0: They're wrong. Okay.
2: They could be wrong. I have no idea.
1: You have no way to
2: There's really
1: clarify.
2: No like journalistic integrity with this. I just like go with what the internet says, but we could be learning many things, I guess.
0: I hope I'm never on a game show where they ask these questions and money's on the line. Amanda told me that was the answer.
2: I would say if anyone's on that show where you call a friend, don't call me.
1: Don't call me.
2: I can't guarantee anything.
0: Oh, that's too good. Okay, thank you very much, Amanda. There you go. That's your trivia. We are going to take another break. And when we get back, we're going to have time. We're going to have the weekly wacky word coming up. And we're going to have time to talk about our theme today, which are, you know, things that are technically true, but, you know, you just don't know the actual truth all the way through.
1: They're
0: technically true.
1: It.
0: They're technically true, but we kind of did that with our retirement announcement. So
2: okay.
0: We're going to talk about all that stuff and have fun here on the show. So stick around. More fun with Am and Dave and Aaron's coming up right after this.

0: All right, we're back. This is Fun with Am and Dave-O and Aaron.
1: Turn on the fun dial.
0: Oh, boy. Okay. Before we start anything here and retire our weekly wacky word from last week.
2: We're going to
0: talk about things that are technically true, just not kind of, you know, what you think.
1: Right.
0: Really,
1: right.
0: Okay. Mm-hmm. Things like, hey, I'm moving away. Oh, yeah. When are you doing that? Oh, next spring, 2093.
2: Ah, trickster.
0: So long time.
2: Yeah.
0: How about another one here? Have you got one there?
2: I would say like maybe we're selling in the house.
0: Oh, yeah, we're selling.
2: Eventually.
0: Isn't that the same as I'm moving away?
2: Sure.
0: You basically just took the same one I
2: had. Oh, sorry,
0: Get your own,
2: I wasn't really listening to you, so.
1: How about this one? How about this one? I'm getting a six-pack.
0: Oh, yeah.
1: Of root beer.
2: Better be sure.
0: Oh, that's too good. Okay, and then there was the I bought a new vehicle.
2: Oh,
0: it's a Hot Wheels.
2: There
0: you go. Okay. Well, why don't we do the weekly wacky word now?
2: All right. So this week's new word is falupin.
0: Falupin.
2: Yeah.
0: Falupin.
2: It's being busy but suspiciously unproductive.
1: Story of my life.
2: To wander around doing lots of little things without ever accomplishing the one thing you originally intended to do.
0: Yeah.
2: I think scientifically, that's called ADHD. Is that right?
1: Yeah.
0: Is that what I've got?
2: Yeah.
0: Okay.
2: I never said you.
0: No.
2: Yeah.
0: So can you give some examples of this?
2: Sure. I meant to clean the kitchen, but I ended up flooping all afternoon.
1: Oh, flooping away.
0: Okay. How about, I got one here. Quit flooping and hit the play button already.
2: Oh.
0: Okay. Yeah.
2: Okay. Yeah.
0: How about Aaron? Do you have an idea?
1: How about stop flooping around and get over here and do my taxes?
0: Oh, okay.
2: That's pretty specific.
0: That's a good one.
2: Oh, yeah. So that's what we're going to be saying all week, right?
0: Oh, that's,
2: yeah.
0: That's exciting.
1: Wow.
0: Okay. Well, we'll see if we can fit that in at some point through the week here and have a floop. Is it such thing as say have a flooping good time?
2: Sure.
0: Can you say that?
2: I don't know. We're making
0: time.
2: It all.
0: No.
2: Okay. As we go.
1: We're going along.
0: Okay.
1: Sounds good, so we use it.
0: We are definitely not going to be flooping on this next segment because
3: the word of the day!
2: Oh, yay!
0: Because I actually used it, for real. Okay, we're going to be doing some random funny things, and we like to talk about those random funny things, and they're things that deserve a standing ovation.
2: Ooh.
0: Please. How about the end of this segment?
2: Yeah.
0: We're going to be right back with more Fun with Am and Dave-O and Aaron. Where's my standing
2: yay!
0: Ovation?
1: Thank you.
0: No, I'm tired.
2: What about
0: me? For me. Okay, we'll be right back.
4: The world is a vampire.

0: Okay, we're back with more fun with Am and Davo and Aaron. And now,
1: I hope you're not flooping around out there.
2: Yeah. Part of the day!
1: Yay! Yay! Nailed it!
0: Can't be flooping on this one. Yeah, absolutely. Okay, guess what? We are going to do the random funny things, things that deserve a standing ovation.
1: Ooh.
0: You know what deserves a standing ovation? My little gag on you know, announcing our retirement.
3: Yeah. Yeah.
0: That deserves...
1: You're so proud of that.
0: A standing ovation. That was good.
1: We went
0: good.
1: On all weekend.
0: We had people that were messaging us and, oh my God, what's going on? You're retiring?
1: Uh-huh,
0: no.
1: Uh-huh.
0: But you just started the show, basically. Like, we've been doing the show, what, for 2 years now?
3: Like, yeah, about that, for sure.
0: And no, you know, they just couldn't grasp the fact that we, after 2 years, would be retiring already.
3: Mm-hmm, yeah.
0: And so when they were reaching out, I'm going, well, just listen to the show and you'll find out when we're retiring. And then to find out you guys are stuck with us for another 20 years.
3: Joke's on you.
1: Oh,
3: we didn't even plan that.
0: So give me a couple more things that are technically true, just not what you think.
3: Oh,
0: here.
3: Well, I won the lottery this weekend.
0: Oh,
3: yeah,
0: really?
3: Yeah.
0: Oh.
3: $7.
0: Yeah, of course.
1: Oh.
3: Yeah.
0: How about, I'm taking a break from social media.
3: You are?
0: Yeah, for the 8 hours that I'll be sleeping,
3: oh,
0: I won't be on there.
3: Hip.
0: Okay. Yeah. Okay.
1: How about we're adding another family member to the family?
3: Oh, my gosh.
0: Okay.
3: Really?
1: A goldfish.
0: Oh, there you go. I wouldn't have thought. Yeah. Okay. Let's get back to our funny things that we like to talk about. They are random, and they are things that deserve a standing ovation.
1: Oh.
0: How about this one? The shopping cart with four good wheels.
3: Oh,
1: wow.
3: Yeah.
0: That
1: is
0: deserves
1: impressive.
0: Standing ovation.
3: Please,
0: for that one.
3: Yeah.
0: Okay, Amanda?
3: How about this? A parking spot right by the entrance.
0: Oh,
3: yes.
0: Oh.
3: Please.
0: Standing ovation.
3: Yes.
0: That's beautiful.
1: How about this? The USB plugs in on the very first try.
3: Oh, yeah. You love that.
0: Standing
3: for
0: ovation
3: sure.
0: For that one.
3: Oh.
0: How about finding the remote exactly where you left
3: that's
0: it?
3: That's a miracle.
1: Oh, lovely. Oh, yes.
0: Standing ovation. Okay.
3: How about a drive with every green light?
0: Yeah.
1: Wow,
0: yes.
1: Love it.
0: Hooray. Wonderful. Yeah.
1: How about the microwave stops at 1 second?
0: No way.
3: Is that okay?
0: Standing
3: sure,
0: ovation.
3: That's kind of a reach, but
0: okay.
3: Yeah.
0: How about getting the ketchup out on the first shake?
1: Wow.
3: Yeah. That's a little ridiculous, but
0: standing
3: okay.
0: Standing ovation. Uh-huh. Finish us off here, Amanda.
3: When the self-checkout doesn't need an employee assistant.
1: Oh, what? How does this work?
0: Good job. Okay, there you go. That's it. That's it. We're done.
1: Get us out of here.
0: We're done. Okay, guess what? We got good stories. Good news. We got good stews. That's what we got. Stories and news.
1: Come on back.
0: That's coming up next here on Fun with Am and Dave, Owen, and Aaron.

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0: You guys know what happens here on Fun with Am and Dave-O and Aaron.
1: Oh, there it is. We got the good news stuff.
0: Yeah, and when we have the good news stuff, we always hear this.
2: Kindly deeds done for free. Kindly deeds
3: done for free.
0: That's right, because we got the good news segment right now. So let's find out what happy things are happening around the world, including, how about this one, a teen, 14, actually.
1: Ooh.
0: This teen was 14, and it was Jory Thomas, was camping with his family near the Yellowstone River in Montana when he heard frantic cries for help.
1: Ooh.
0: A man had swept downstream after his raft struck by a bridge pillar and was clinging to a cooler.
1: Oh, no.
0: Jory grabbed the rodeo lasso he had packed for fun, threw it in on the first attempt, and helped pull the man to safety until rescuers arrived.
4: That's amazing.
0: Yeah, Jory has since been honored by local officials for his quick thinking. So good job.
1: Well deserved.
0: We are going to talk about the 17-year-old, another teenager, but this one's 17. Johnson Thompson couldn't sleep, so he headed early to his family's workshop in Tuscumbia, Alabama. Is that how you say that? Tuscumbia,
1: sure.
0: Alabama. Just before 5 a.m., he noticed 76-year-old Fanny Garner. I wish I had somebody named Fanny Garner as
1: a great
0: grandma.
1: Name.
0: Wow. Stumbling out of her car, complaining of a severe headache, Johnson brought her a chair, called 911, and stayed with her until paramedics arrived. Doctors later discovered she had suffered a brain bleed.
1: Oh, wow. Dear.
0: And her family now calls him their little angel.
1: Wow.
0: Nice. How about this one? Spider-Man becomes a real-life hero.
1: What?
0: This was drivers in Jonesburg, Arkansas. They were stunned when traffic cameras captured 20-year-old, not a teenager, 20-year-old, so grow up, Christopher Hellenthal, still dressed as Spider-Man after entertaining kids at a local event, jumping out of his Jeep to help a man in a wheelchair cross a busy six-lane highway.
1: I love it.
4: That's hilarious.
0: Police later praised him as a true superhero, saying he stepped in without hesitation when he saw someone struggling.
4: I'm going to wear a superhero costume on a daily basis,
1: yeah.
4: I think.
1: That means you got to do heroic things.
4: That's right. Yeah.
0: Do they have crosswalks on a six-lane highway?
4: That's crosswalks? Let's not
0: No, we're not,
4: yeah,
0: not
4: going to
0: question anything here. Just accept it as
4: sure.
0: Good news. Okay.
4: Yeah.
0: Okay, that's it then. And we are going to be back with some questions, because we've got to preview the reveal questions when we do the trivia reveal tomorrow on the show. Make sure you stick around, find out what they are, and come up with your answers overnight. Like, don't even go to bed. Just
4: get your own answers, so don't take ours.
1: Yeah, come on.
0: We're always stealing our answers. Okay, we'll be right back with more fun on the show here in just a little bit.

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0: Now, don't go to bed tonight because you got to think about the answers for your trivia reveal for tomorrow.
1: They have this to stay up all night?
0: All night, yeah.
2: You're going to be tired tomorrow.
0: Fun with Em and Dave and Aaron. 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
1: Number one, 40% of men can't tell you this about their wife. What is it?
0: Number two, approximately 1 in 5 men refer to their wives by this name when talking to other men. What is it?
2: And finally, number three, 1 in 5 married men say they did this the night before their wedding. What is it?
0: And that's it. 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
3: Now make sure you come back tomorrow. You know why? Because
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3: on Fun with
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that sight, sound, smell or touch the something inside that we need so much. 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The wonder of flowers to be covered and then to burst up through tarmac to the sun again. Or to fly to the sun without burning a wing. To lie in a meadow and hear the grass sing.

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This show is all about

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Book one, his guide to authentic magic, personal sovereignty, and spiritual discernment. It explores magic not as performance, fantasy, or blind belief, but as a disciplined path of self-mastery, intention, shadow work, ethical power, and conscious action. Through chapters on the magical mindset, spiritual narcissism, shadow integration, silence, ritual, tools, leadership, privacy, thought, and time. The book challenges fear-based dogma and false authority, while encouraging readers to claim their own path with wisdom and responsibility. At its heart, Book One teaches that true magic begins within.

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The fire has been lit.

Shackled Minds is a critical exploration of how religious fear, institutional authority, and cultural control have shaped human thought throughout history. Moving through occult demonization, censorship, scientific suppression, colonization, hypocrisy, sectarian conflict, bodily shame, and religious trauma, the book examines how systems of power have often restricted knowledge and personal freedom in the name of sacred truth. At its heart, Shackled Minds is not an attack on spirituality itself. It is a challenge to

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I was going to die. 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

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And I laughed with a barbaric yelp of joy. 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

Journey through ancient echoes and timeless melodies with Skald and Celt. 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
1: There goes Guru Josh, Infinity, also Ben Hemsley and Closer to get us going with for this week's party. It's Lee Everest here at the controls. How you doing? You doing good? Some of your shout outs to come very soon. We've got a brand new hottest record this week as well to play you in about 20 minutes, and we are very excited about it as well this week. Top classics.

Calvin Harris, Think About You, playing here on Dance Party Weekly. On the way, though, I got this for you, Intenso Project. Yeah, they're on the way. Get it on, play soon. Becky Hill's on the way too. She's got such a cute French bulldog.

I bet you don't know who the vocalist was on that song. That is the Intenso project with Lisa Scott Lee from Steps and Get It On. And if you know, you know, the music video to it is quite good as well. If you've never watched it before, do give it a look on YouTube after the show this week. Ivan David Guetta now as we continue.

0: Nothing Watergate, of course, on that track is Ivan David Guetta with Supernova Love here on Dance Party Weekly. Big shout out to Lou, who says, changing my mood today, leaving the dance party. Blake's been in touch as well from Europe, saying, loving the tunes, Lee, on Dance Party this week. Big shout out to you and the crew. Talking about the crew, big shout out to Zara, who's next door doing production this week for me in the studios here at Dance Radio Shows. On the way then, Becky Hill with Right Here. And her French bulldog still hasn't come to visit me. I do want to stroke, though, because her French bulldog is so cute. Really is. She's on the way very soon. She got married recently as well, you know. She's on the way very soon. And we're going to talk Naked Sunbathing as well. It's all on the way.
1: The biggest dance anthems on your radio. This is The Dance Party with Lee Everest.

So I was alluding to the naked sunbathing story. I was reading the newspaper the other day, right? So for our listeners that aren't from the UK, I know Europe's been having a big heat wave as well, haven't they? Places in France and Spain have been evacuated over the last couple of weeks. But we've had a big heat wave in the UK as well. And there's been a rise in sightings of naked sunbathing neighbours, apparently. It was in the news last week. And apparently the neighbours have been spotted, quite a few people's neighbours have been spotted naked sunbathing. So much so it got into the news. Not sent any around my way, to be honest. I don't know if you've said any, but big shout out to you if you've done it and got away with it. Apparently a lot of naked sunbathing is going on whilst people should be working. Is that you? Should you be working whilst you're doing it? Anyway. Big shout out to Max this week, who wrote into the show to say, loving the show, Lee, every week. Thank you for keeping the big energy coming. Big shout out to Isaac as well, who said, just got in and put the radio on, exactly what I needed this week. And Dylan's been in touch saying the speakers are doing the heavy lifting this week, Lee. Thanks very much for your love, guys. It's much appreciated. Big shout out as well to Bella, who is in Asia listening to us. She says, Lee, dance party lifts me up every week and puts me in the mood for a big night. It's what we love to hear. Thanks for that. Thanks for your love, guys. You know how to get in touch with the show. Get in touch through the website, online, or of course through the socials as well. And we play some more music for you. The tunes continue, not far away from this week's hottest records. That plays very shortly.

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0: This week comes from Irish DJ producer Cameron Watson. He did that track called Kisses with Blessed and a few other artists as well. And he's back with a brand new record called Secrets. We've selected it this week as our hottest record, his first release on his new label, Rigid Records. And he's on the show to talk about it.
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0: I'm delighted to welcome Cameron Watson onto the dance party this week with our hottest record. First of all, Cameron, how are you and how does it feel to have Secrets as our hottest record this week on the dance party?
2: I'm good, yeah. Thanks very much for having me, Lee. And yeah, it's an honour. It's a pleasure, man. I really appreciate it.
0: So tell us about Secrets. Where did the original idea for the record come from? Because you've had so many other records as well. Kisses is the breakthrough one, isn't it? That's the big one that we all know and love. So how did Secrets come about?
2: So Secrets is actually sitting on the USB 2 years now, nearly. With the launch of my own record label, Rigged Records, I wanted to bring back something from the style that I was producing in and around 2022, 2023. And I came across Secrets on an old folder and I said, you know what, this might be actually the perfect moment to just let it rip now, give it its big moment on my own record label. So yeah, and it's a nice emotional track, and that's what I'm all about. I'm all about bringing emotion into the dance world, into the club scene, you know? So I thought it would be perfect.
0: So it's been described as an emotional and euphoric dance record. What feeling did you want listeners to get from it when they heard it?
2: I love making music that you can apply to any feeling, you know? Like if you're sad, it can bring you up. If you're happy, it's going to make you happier. If the sun's out, you can play it. If it's raining, you can play it, you know? If you're going on a late night drive, I just like something that applies to everyone. It's very relatable, you know? Relatable music that's also feel good. So that's the vibe I try to create, and I definitely think I nailed it with Secrets.
0: You mentioned this already. It's the first release on your own label, Rigid Records. Why did Secrets feel like the right one to launch with?
2: I just feel like it felt like me. Like if someone presses play on this record and you don't tell them who made it, I feel like you could tell it's a Cameron Watson record. And that's what I'm all about now going forward with Rigged Records, you know. I want to make feel good music that feels authentic to me, you know, because it's amazing having independent freedom now to release any record I believe in with Rigged Records, you know. So I thought it'd be the perfect start.
0: And it certainly is. Kisses, now let's go back to Kisses, because that was an enormous success for you when that came out. It was kind of your breakthrough, your baby close and all that on it. Did you feel any pressure when it came to deciding what to do next after that?
2: Of course, yeah. Like Kisses went on to do things that still, when I look back on, doesn't feel or look real. So there was always going to be pressure. And even like my friends like Casso, who had that Prada record, like he felt the same, you know. I think it's a universal thing where it can be quite hard on the head, like how to navigate the next move, you know, after such a monumental record that just is everywhere, whether you like it or not, you know. But it's been a nice journey, and I'm very grateful for it, and I've learned a lot. And I'm just trying to keep the momentum building, you know.
0: And it certainly is. So we're going to get it on now. Do you want to introduce it for us?
2: I'm Cameron Watson, and this is my latest single, Secrets.

0: And that was Cameron Watson with Secrets, this week's hottest record on the dance party. Welcome back to the show. So that was Secrets. When you hear the finished track now, which part of it are you most proud of? Because you must have a favourite bit of it.
1: Yeah, I like the chords in the breakdown, like in the breakdown that go into the second build-up. Because one, they jump up an octave, they give it that bit more of a, oh, what's happening here sort of moment, you know? And obviously they do something that I've always done. It, since the beginning of my production, I've loved playing around with an effect called gating. And I haven't done it in quite a while, so it was nice to actually release a record where I gated the chords again. It's a very special effect, and you can do, like, you can play around with it in so many ways. And yeah, I just really loved that 15, 20 seconds of the record where the chords gate like that, you know?
0: Gives it that Cameron Watson sound, doesn't it?
1: Exactly, yeah, that little CW effect.
0: So what's coming next for CW and Rigid Records then? What's on the way?
1: So I'm actually launching my first EP at the end of the month. I'm playing a festival called Electric Picnic in Ireland, which is going to be my debut there as well. So I think it'll be the perfect moment to, one, launch an EP, two, showcase what I can do on an extended play. So that's what's next up for me, yeah.
0: Wow, EP on the way. Looking forward to that then. I got one fun thing to end on. So because the track's called Secrets, what's one harmless little secret you can tell us about you?
1: Oh, that's a good one. I need to start asking people that. Here, I actually have a good one.
0: Go.
1: I am 24 years old and I can't swim.
0: Really?
1: Yeah, I can't swim. Wow. So if you throw me in the water, I'm a goner.
0: Makes two of us, mate.
1: Yeah, I can't either. No way.
0: Not to save my life, anyway.
1: Yeah.
0: Cameron, thank you so much for joining us. It's been an absolute delight. It's been an ambition of mine to get you on since Kisses came out, to get you on the show. So it's finally happened, and I'm really pleased to have hooked up with you. Stay in touch. All the success with Secrets. It's our hottest record this week. And good luck with everything else you're doing in the label and everything else.
1: Thank you so much, Lee. I really appreciate it. It's been a pleasure, man.
0: Absolute pleasure. Speak to you soon. The home of-

It's Badger and Natasha Bedingfield on the dance party with these words. Also, Cameron Watson, Secrets. Thanks to Cam for coming on the show for a chat this week as well. It's been an absolute delight to have him on. One of my ambitions to get him on this show for a chat, so it's brilliant to have had him in the studio for a quick chinwag with us about that record. And it's absolutely brilliant, our hottest record this week. Don't forget to listen back to the interview on demand, you know how. Let's continue then with the hottest record for us when it came out, the one and only Charlotte Haining. This is Sinner on Dance Party Weekly. Yay.

0: Such a good tune's doing it. Sinner from Charlotte Haining on this week's Dance Party Weekly. And in hour two of this week's show, I've got a brand new tune of the week for you. Got some current anthems, and we've got Darren coming in to play around the Battle of the Bangers as well. That's all coming up in the next hour of the programme. We don't want to finish the classics yet, though, so let's continue next with Casso and Prada.
1: This is the Dance Party with Lee Everest.

Ray Deeblock, Europe and Prada. Of course, something that Cameron Watson talked about on his interview with us earlier on the show. He was talking about Prada and how much he admired Casso for doing that. So coming through about the same time, those two DJs as well. There we go. Lee Everest here at the controls. Big shout out to Hayley. She's saying, loving the Cameron Watson interview, Lee. I've been a fan of his since he broke through with Kisses. And delighted to hear him on your show. Big shout out as well to Shona, who's listening to us and says, Lee, can you play me something from the late 90s, please? I'd love to hear Tori Amos, Professional Widow. Here it is.

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1: Evie and Now and Ever, and also Tori Amos, Professional Widow, playing on this week's Dance Party Weekly. My God, we are fastly approaching the end of hour one of this week's show. Don't forget to listen on demand. We'd love you to listen back, please. 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In hour two, then, we're going to play you some current anthems, brand new tune of the week, and Darren's popping in for a round of Battle of the Bangers where we put two songs head-to-head and he picks the winner. Let's get up to the end of the hour with Welshie and Haiti Now on Dance Party Weekly.

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Here we go then, into hour two of this week's Dance Party Weekly. On the way, Battle of the Bangers with Darren. Last one for a little while. Battle of the Bangers having a little rest over the summer. Bit like Parliament does and the school kids, you know. We're doing that. Tune the week on the way in this hour though, and current app from starting with last week's artist

0: Josh Baker and Eliza Rose, Down to the Bone, and also Gorgon City, Jem Cook and Oracle. Last week's hottest record on the show. We did try and get Gorgon City on for a chat, but they weren't available, sadly. Neither was Jem Cook. They were very busy people. On the way then, Hot Since 82, Right On, Right On. That plays soon. Got this on the way for you as well. Habitat and Milano plays very shortly on Current Anthems. Chris Lorenzo incoming as well with Hots For You on Dance Party Weekly.
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0: Here come today's anthems.
1: This is the Dance Party with Lee Everest. The biggest party.
2: There we go. There goes John Summit and Julie Wolf. And with me, Yes Boone, All I Really Want. Big shout out to Leo, who's getting ready to go on holiday tomorrow morning. Says, Lee, I've got a very early alarm call for the airport. Can you get me through with some great tunes, please? We'll try. Grace has been in touch as well, saying, switch the radio on just for a quick listen. And I can't turn it off now, Lee. And big shout out to Charlie as well, who's loving the tunes. And Chloe from the UK says, I've had one of those days and I need some proper lift up music, Lee. Don't worry, we're going to do it in this hour of the program. Darren's on the way to play Battle of the Bangers in about half an hour. We've got a brand new tune of the week for you this week as well. They're all on the way. Shall we hit play on this first? So hot since 82 with Silicone Soul. It's Right On, Right On Dance Party Weekly. When I walk-

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0: And right on, right on Dance Party. Big shout out to Flynn, who says, I've had one of those days and you're lifting me up in the car on the way home. Want to shout out Robbie as well, who said Lee had a long day in the office and weekend mode is definitely activated. Chris has been on from Portugal enjoying a holiday, and we picked you up on the local radio down here, and we're loving the tunes. Keep them coming, please. Big shout out to Sophie as well, doing some domestic stuff in the house, and says you're getting me through with the smart speaker on, Lee, listening to you through that. This is Dance Party Weekly. It's the biggest party on your radio.

0: That's Habitat and Milano playing right here on Dance Party Weekly. Big shout out to Jasmine in Ireland, who says, Lee, completely changing my mood today and bringing the tunes out has really got me in the mood to go out. Big shout out as well to Mia, who says, Lee, loving the tunes and doing some office work. I should be working, but I'm dancing around instead. Keep dancing.
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Twim and return to Bebo on the dance party. Love a bit of Barry Can't Swim. Toby's loving that as well in Europe. Big shout out as well to Nate, who says, Lee, tune sounding good this week, mate.

0: Love that from Chris Lorenzo. It's Hots For You, reworking a 90s classic into 2026, and it's absolutely brilliant. Right, taking us nicely into this week's Tune of the Week. Let's do it.
1: It's time for this week's Tune of the Week.
0: What can I say about this? It's an absolute whopper. So I took a listen to all the new music that came in this week with the team. We got 102 songs in the inbox this week, and this one stood out as the one to make Tune of the Week. Brand new from the Disciples. Yes, they're back with new music, and I love it. This is called Grooving. They need no introduction, do they, Disciples? I mean, my God, they've done so many big hits. Let's get it on this week's Tune of the Week from the Disciples. It's called Grooving.
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1: Big shout out to Phoebe saying absolute tunage on that from Disciples. So we played your Disciples with Groove in this week's Tune of the Week. And one of my favourites so far this year from Calvin Harris and Kasabian, Release the Pressure, into James Hype now and Be Mine.

Loving the dreamy vocal on that one from Leighton Gordani and Camden Cox. It's called Destiny. Before this, James Hype and Decom with Be Mine. Emery's been in touch saying, loving that James Hype tune. I know it's only 2 minutes long, but it's a brilliant one. And also, big shout out to Daisy, who says, Lee, looking forward to Battle of the Bangers this week. That's on very soon.

0: Eats Everything and Make Some Noise. Sounding great. It's Dance Party Weekly. And it's Lee here on your radio. Hi. Hope you're good. Big shout out to Harry saying, loving that Eats Everything tune, Lee. Which one is it called again? Make Some Noise, mate. Make Some Noise. Phoebe's been on as well saying, absolute tune is on Tune of the Week this week from Disciples. Charlie Hepworth and Held Down to play you next on Dance Party. And then we're going to get into this week's Game of Battle of the Bangers with Darren. He's back to play for one of two songs. We'll find out which one he picks soon.
1: The biggest dance anthems on your radio. 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

0: That's Charlie Hepworth on the dance party with Held Down. Time for Darren to pop in for a chat then.
1: Here comes Battle of the Bangers.
0: Here we are then, back to play our interactive game, Battle of the Bangers, where we get a lucky listener onto the show to pick one of two big songs that we've picked for listening enjoyment on this week's Dance Party Weekly, where you get to be the DJ. Let's meet this week's player.
1: Here comes Battle of the Bangers.
0: And it's Darren back again, our regular contestant on Battle of the Bangers. You love picking the bangers, don't you, Darren?
2: Evening, Lee. I do like picking the bangers, and as you know, I like being the DJ.
0: You love being the DJ, don't you? So much so you've got your own radio show.
2: I do, yes. Just before yours.
0: Just before mine. Right, okay, Darren, thanks for sticking around this week, by the way, as well. Right, are you ready to pick one or two songs? You know how this works by now.
2: I know how it works.
0: Let's
2: get it. Enjoy the show, by the way. Great tunes you're playing tonight.
0: Well, they are, you know. We pick the best. We only pick the best here on the dance party.
2: You do well. You and your crew do well.
0: We do. Right, let's get the songs in line, shall we? This is the first one. It's called Rapture by Io. Big noughties dance classic. What do you think of this one then? Brilliant, brilliant tune.
2: I love a bit of Rapture. That's going to take some beating.
0: It is going to take some beating. Let's see what's up against it then. And I got this for you. It's Castles in the Sky from Ian Van Dahl. Big tune. Both big tunes in their own right.
2: Huge tune. Huge tune. But Castles in the Sky knocks out Rapture any day.
0: Do you reckon?
2: Just on heavyweight. Yeah.
0: Just on heavyweight?
2: Yeah. I mean, if that was a boxing ring, Rapture would go out in the first round.
0: Wow, okay. All right then, so Ian Van Dahl, Castles in the Sky, wins this week's round of Battle of the Bangers.
2: Quite deservingly so.
0: Right, we'll see you next time.
2: Take care.
0: Cheers.
1: Bye. Here comes this week's winner on Battle of the Bangers.

0: Party Weekly with Lee Everest.
1: That's Battle of the Bangers for the last time for the summer. It's taken a summer holiday. Parliament has a holiday. The kids have a holiday. Teachers have a holiday. So why can't Battle of the Bangers? So it's Battle of the Bangers having a bit of a summer holiday for a few weeks and returns in the autumn when we get Darren back for some more chats and some more bangers. There we go. Ian Van Dahl. Right. Moving on with the music then, jumping into hour three next to the Dance Party, where we play all this week's brand new releases, the ones that we've had in the inbox. Straight after Notion and Red Light, Get Out My Head.

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1: Shall we jump into the music hour on this week's Dance Party Weekly then? It's Lee Everest here at the controls. Hour 3 is all about brand new releases, ones that we haven't played yet, ones that you may not have heard. 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

0: Ivan Lake and Paul back on the new music game. We started the hour off with Night Tales and Paradiso, sounding very tropical indeed on the dance party this week. Big shout out to Emily and Josh, they're off on holiday to Tenerife listening to us. Big shout out as well to Keely in Hertfordshire, loving the tunes every week on the dance party. Got some brand new Afro dance on the way then. Zerbs dropped this with Sway Lee and Hallie Abday. It's called Metallic Lips. That plays soon. Got this on the way for you as well. Rossi and Baby Close. Almost got to hottest record, this one. On Your Mind, plays soon. Anton Powers has dropped this as well with Jem Cook. She's back. She was on our hottest record last week with Gorgon City. She's back this week with Anton Powers on You Don't Love Me. That plays soon as well.
1: All this week's new releases right here on The Dance Party with Lee Everest.
0: Moving into this one then, brand new from the Martinez Brothers, teaming up with Stevie Appleton for Impressions on the new music hour this week. Big shout out to Hayley. She says, Lee, loving the new tunes. Thanks, guys.

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1: Oliver Heldens sort of putting a bit of a disco-y, classic disco-y track into 26 with Kreider and some other artists as well on that one. Big shout out to Kieran, who says, Lee, loving the tunes, listening in Europe this week and loving the songs. Big shout out as well to Harper, who's an airline stewardess and loves listening every week to the Dance Party on the local radio station there. And Reese has been in touch and says, Lee, loving these new tunes this week, sounding big. Got this to play then. Zerb and Sway Lee with Halle Abday have dropped this one. Brand new Afro dance. Been waiting for Zerb to do something new for a little while, actually. And here he is. It's called Metallic Lips.

There goes Reigns and Heels Running, her boldest statement yet, according to the promoters of the record. And that's a brand new one from her called Heels Running. She's got 125,000 TikTok followers, and they prepare to join the Wanted 2.0 on tour. Independent soul pop house Reigns returns with her boldest and most infectious release, and it's out now on her own label. She wears the Crown Records is where she is, and that's called Heels Running. This next one almost made it to Hottest Record this week and Tune of the Week as well. It's a really strong contender, but didn't quite get there. I picked Disciples instead. This is brand new from Rossi, teamed up with Baby Close, and On Your Mind on the Dance Party on the New Music Hour.

That's brand new from Rossi and Baby Close, and it's on your mind on this week's New Music Hour. What a team up, eh? Rossi and Baby Close getting together for a brand new piece of music for Summer 26. Let's do some shout outs, shall we, on the New Music Hour. Big shout out to Bella, who's got us on from Greece. Big shout out to Ruby as well. Hayden's been on cooking and listening to the dance party, and Libby is entertaining the kids this week because it's summer holidays as well. Battle of the Bangers is taking the summer holiday for a few weeks, I'll let you know. Told you that earlier on. Tis taking holiday. Parliament gets one, kids get one, we should get one as well. On the way next then, brand new Paul Oakenfold. Stay there.

Brand new from Paul Oakenfold, Marie Vault and Binary P is 1998. Sounding very trancy indeed on this week's new music hour. Big shout out to Felix and Chris who are off on holiday. They're off to the airport in the morning. Big shout out as well to Charlie and Pete listening to us from London. Loving the tunes.

Me on Dance Party Weekly, brand new Anton Powers teamed up with Jem Cook, and we had to get it on the show. Nearly got to hottest record this week, I must admit, but the one that got there. It's a dance party, it's a new music hour, and we continue next with more new music. This is from Peacemaker and Doozy, and it's called Free. Also, I've got the Cube Guys on the way with Hermano. That plays soon.

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That is the Cube Guys and Hermano, also Peacemaker as well, with Free on Dance Party Weekly. Into this then, brand new from Francis Mercier and Wyclef Jean, who have teamed up with Carlo, normally known for her Afro beats and her Jamaican vibes. Here she is on Take Me Home.

0: I knew I had to get that on the show this week. Francis Mercer, Wycliffe Jim and Carlo have teamed up for Take Me Home on the Dance Party, and that's brand new music on the New Music Hour. We've got about 15 minutes left with you on your radio right now with Billy Everest, and Hannah's popped in next door as well in production, so there we are, she's doing socials at the moment online. Let's get some more new music in your ears next from Dash Berlin. Lonely Man plays in a few moments.
1: This is The Dance Party with Lee Everest.

Dash Berlin and Simon Ward, Lonely Man on Dance Party Weekly, sounding brilliant. Also, big shout out to Priya this week, who's got us locked in London. Riley says, let me just uncover that a minute. I covered it up with something else. Riley says, yes, yes, yes, with a big cup of coffee emoji. Eden's been in touch as well, saying, had to message because the tunes are absolutely flying this week, Lee. Everyone keeps asking what these are playing because the whole thing just sounds brilliant. Well, what's playing right now, Eden, is this. It's brand new from Lucas and Steve, and it's called All I Know. Got a shout out Cara as well, who says, Lee, driving and loving every track on the dance party today. Sounds brilliant. Thanks, Cara.

Lucas and Steve and All I Know playing on the dance party, sounding great. Big shout out to Grace. Says, what is the name of that tune, Lee? It's called All I Know from Lucas and Steve, brand new music. Got a few more to go from us then here on the dance party.

That's brand new from two friends, and Ian Dore is called Fire Escape on Dance Party Weekly. Hope you know where your fire escape is. We know where ours are. We're very safe around here in these studios, you know. We know where our fire escapes are, where everything safety-wise is. Hope you know where yours are. Before this, Ken Colton, Future Identity, and Making Me High on the Dance Party. And that is us out of time for this week's show. My God, I've got to hang my headphones up and get out of here. The next brilliant show is on the way on this radio station. 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Wherever you get your podcast, just search there for Dance Party Weekly. And we return next week with another exciting episode of the show. More hottest records, more tunes a week. No Battle of Bangers, though. It's taking a rest for the summer, having a little break. We give Darren a few weeks off, you know, and we're getting back in after the summer holes. Gonna play out with this then. It's called Another Dimension from Superfly, Declan Knapp, and Woodcamp on this track. And it's absolutely brilliant. Love it. Bit of Bass House for you to finish with on this week's show. Thanks for listening again. And don't forget to listen back online on the website and wherever you get your podcasts. And I'll see you next week. 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
1: 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The Grooveline Garage plays DJ Lynx, and the House of Grooveline has Vanessa Jackson with Corey Holmes. And soon, Sounds of Blackness, Vivian McCone and Change. 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
0: This is Grooveline.